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9: Lows level off around 70 tonight under partly cloudy skies with a chance for storms. Southeasterly winds 5 to 10 miles per hour. Sunshine mixed with clouds at times again tomorrow. Storms likely. High temperatures reach up to 90. Partly cloudy skies tomorrow night. Chance of thunderstorms. Lows around 72. I'm weatherology meteorologist Paul Frombly. Currently, it's 78 degrees.

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12: Lows level off around 70 tonight under partly cloudy skies with a chance for storms. Southeasterly winds 5 to 10 miles per hour. Sunshine mixed with clouds at times. Tomorrow, storms likely. Daytime highs approaching 90. Chance of thunderstorms. Tomorrow night, lows level off around 72, partly cloudy. I'm weatherology meteorologist Paul Trombley. Right now, it's 75 degrees.
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9: Lows level off around 70 tonight under partly cloudy skies with a chance for storms. Southeasterly winds 5 to 10 miles per hour. Sunshine mixed with clouds at times. Tomorrow, storms likely. Daytime highs approaching 90. Chance of thunderstorms tomorrow night. Lows level off around 72, partly cloudy. I'm weatherology meteorologist Paul Frobley. Right now, it's 75 degrees.

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13: Lows level off around 70 tonight under partly cloudy skies with a chance for storms. Southeasterly winds 5 to 10 miles per hour. Sunshine mixed with clouds at times. Tomorrow, storms likely. Daytime highs approaching 90. Chance of thunderstorms tomorrow night. Lows level off around 72, partly cloudy. I'm weatherology meteorologist Paul Trombley. Right now, it's 75 degrees.
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3: Lows level off around 70 tonight under partly cloudy skies with a chance for storms. Southeasterly winds 5 to 10 miles per hour. Sunshine mixed with clouds at times. Tomorrow, storms likely. Daytime highs approaching 90. Chance of thunderstorms tomorrow night. Lows level off around 72, partly cloudy. I'm weatherology meteorologist Paul Frombly. Right now, 73.

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7: Chance for storms overnight, otherwise partly cloudy skies. Lows around 70, southeast winds 5 to 10 miles per hour. Sunshine mixed with clouds at times again. Sunday, slight chance of thunderstorms. Daytime highs approaching 90. Slight chance for storms. Sunday night, lows dip down to about 72. I'm weatherology meteorologist Paul Trombley. Right now, 73.
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2: Chance for storms overnight, otherwise partly cloudy skies. Lows around 70, southeast winds 5 to 10 miles per hour. Sunshine mixed with clouds at times again. Sunday, slight chance of thunderstorms. Daytime highs approaching 90. Slight chance for storms. Sunday night, lows dip down to about 72. I'm weatherology meteorologist Paul Trombley. Right now, 73.
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5: Chance for storms overnight, otherwise partly cloudy skies. Lows around 70, southeast winds 5 to 10 miles per hour. Sunshine mixed with clouds at times again. Sunday, slight chance of thunderstorms. Daytime highs approaching 90. Slight chance for storms. Sunday night, lows dip down to about 72. I'm weatherology meteorologist Paul Trombley. Right now, it's 72 degrees.
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2: Chance for storms overnight, otherwise partly cloudy skies. Lows around 70, southeast winds 5 to 10 miles per hour. Sunshine mixed with clouds at times again. Sunday, slight chance of thunderstorms. Daytime highs approaching 90. Slight chance for storms. Sunday night, lows dip down to about 72. I'm weatherology meteorologist Paul Trombley. Right now, it's 72 degrees.
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4: Chance of thunderstorms overnight. Otherwise, mainly cloudy skies expected. Lows dip down to about 71. South winds 5 to 10 miles per hour. Sunshine mixed with clouds at times. Sunday, chance of thunderstorms. High temperatures reach up to 90. Slight chance of thunderstorms. Sunday night, lows dip down to about 72, partly cloudy. I'm weatherology meteorologist Paul Trombley. Currently, it's 76 degrees.

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10: Slight chance of thunderstorms
11: today.
10: Otherwise, sunshine mixed with clouds at times. Daytime highs approaching 90. Winds out of the south, 8 to 15 miles per hour. Partly cloudy skies again tonight. Slight chance of thunderstorms. Lows level off around 72. Partly cloudy skies tomorrow. Slight chance of thunderstorms. High of 88. I'm weatherology meteorologist Paul Frombly. Currently 75.
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1: Slight chance of thunderstorms today. Otherwise, sunshine mixed with clouds at times. Daytime highs approaching 90. Winds out of the south, 8 to 15 miles per hour. Partly cloudy skies again tonight. Slight chance of thunderstorms. Lows level off around 72. Partly cloudy skies tomorrow. Slight chance of thunderstorms. High of 88. I'm weatherology meteorologist Paul Frombly. Right now, it's 73 degrees.
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8: Slight chance of thunderstorms today. Otherwise, sunshine mixed with clouds at times. Daytime highs approaching 90. Winds out of the south, 8 to 15 miles per hour. Partly cloudy skies again tonight. Slight chance of thunderstorms. Lows level off around 72. Partly cloudy skies tomorrow. Slight chance of thunderstorms. High of 88. I'm weatherology meteorologist Paul Trombley. Currently, it's 72 degrees.
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2: Yes, it is. Good Sunday morning to you. Hey there, Tony Conrad, my name. On the way this hour, the Oak Ridge Boys, Conway Twitty, some Ronnie Millsap, and we're starting this show strong with Hank Sr. Hey, good looking, 92.5 KJJY.

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Tomorrow morning with Jacob Beals, be listening for those National Text keywords. 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

0: You know, a lot of folks have covered this next song, but I think Conway Twitty's version of The Rose is my favorite. 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
1: Some say love, it is a river, and that it drowns the tender reed. 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

0: The Elk Ridge Boys, part of the classics here on Iowa's Country Station, 92.5 KJJY, streaming everywhere, including that free KJJY app. Tony Conrad is my name. Good morning to you. It was on this very date back in 1980. The Urban Cowboy soundtrack double album was at number one on the country chart. Great album, too. I have that as part of my record collection. Well, the Urban Cowboy soundtrack, it had numerous top 10 Billboard country singles. Number one, Looking for Love, Johnny Lee, of course. Number one, Stand By Me, Mickey Gilley. Number three, Anne Murray, Could I Have This Dance, one of my mom's favorites. And Love the World Away by Kenny Rogers, that made it to number four. I'll play you one of those songs coming up on 92.5 KJJY.
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0: Maybe they'll do that one at the Iowa State Fair this year. That's Alabama. They play the grandstand the second Friday of the fair. Tony Conrad, my name. Speaking of Friday, this Friday, going to have a sweet deal for you. And if you love beer, listen up, because El Bait Shop back as a sweet deal. 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
15: A mix of clouds and sun today, with daytime highs approaching 90. Southerly winds, 8 to 15 miles per hour. Slight chance of thunderstorms. Tonight, lows level off around 72, partly cloudy skies. Slight chance of thunderstorms tomorrow. Daytime highs approaching 88. Sunshine mixed with clouds at times. I'm weatherology meteorologist Paul Frobley. Currently, it's 75 degrees.

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2: Yes, it is, and we have made it to hour number two. Good morning to you. Tony Conrad, my name. On the way this hour, a classic cover song from Clint Black. We will hear a Dwight Yoakam song that may remind you of a bar here in the Metro back in the 90s. If you know, you know. We'll hear from Sylvia as well. Let's get the hour started with some harmony. Restless Heart on 92.5 KJJY.

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That may be the only song that mentions Cap'n Crunch. That's why I loved it as a kid, and I still love it. Pure Love, Ronnie Millsap, part of the classics. On Iowa's Country Station, 92.5 KJJY. There's Clint Black and Desperado.

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0: Sylvia, part of the classics here on Iowa's Country Station, 92.5 KJJY, streaming everywhere, including that free KJJY app. Tony Conrad, that is me. Hello. Hope you're having a great Sunday morning. Thanks for being here. It was on this very date back in 1986, the Judds were at the top of the country music charts with their seventh number one. Which Judds song do you think that is? I'll play it for you coming up. Part of the classics on KJJY.
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0: Their seventh number one. It was number one this date back in 1986. The Judds, rocking with the rhythm of the rain. Fun one for you now from Johnny Cash. It's part of the classics on KJJY.
1: Well, I left Kentucky back in 49 and went to Detroit working on assembly line. The first year they had me putting wheat.

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0: Love it. 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That's Unwound here on Iowa's Country Station, 92.5 KJJY, streaming everywhere, including KJJY.com. Tony Conrad, my name. If you're a fan of wings, that is where you're going to want to be Friday morning. Buffalo Wild Wings back as a sweet deal. 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
14: A mix of clouds and sun today, with daytime highs approaching 90. Southerly winds 8 to 15 miles per hour. Slight chance of thunderstorms tonight. Lows level off around 72. Partly cloudy skies. Slight chance of thunderstorms tomorrow. Daytime highs approaching 88. Sunshine mixed with clouds at times. I'm weatherology meteorologist Paul Trombley. Right now, 77.
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Waylon, part of the classics on Iowa's Country Station, 92.5 KJJY, into the smooth sounds of Dan Seals. You still move me.

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2: Here we go with hour number three, and it is a fantastic hour because has one of my favorite Glenn Campbell songs a part of it. We're going to hear some more Ronnie Millsap, one of my favorite Marty Robbins tunes as well. But let's get the hour started with Mr. Kenny Rogers. It's Daytime Friends on 92.5 KJJY. 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

Tell you what, I love the country classics here on Iowa's Country Station, 92.5 KJJY. Just played you one of my favorite Marty Robbins tunes. 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

0: It's Reba here on Iowa's Country Station 92.5 KJJY, streaming everywhere, including smart speakers. Tony Conrad, my name, and let's see if you know this one. It was on this very date back in 1993, George Strait would release a song that would go on to become his 25th number one hit. The track was a lead single from the album of the same name. Do you know what George Strait song I'll be playing for you? Listen, see if you're right. It's coming up on KJJY.
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Easy Come, Easy Go. George Strait released that song on this very date back in 1993. It became his 25th number one. 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

0: Hank Jr., part of the classics here on Iowa's Country Station, 92.5 KJJY. 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
11: A mix of clouds and sun today, with daytime highs approaching 90. Southerly winds 8 to 15 miles per hour. Slight chance of thunderstorms tonight. Lows level off around 72. Partly cloudy skies. Slight chance of thunderstorms tomorrow. Daytime highs approaching 88. Sunshine mixed with clouds at times. I'm weatherology meteorologist Paul Trombley. Currently, it's 81 degrees.
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Clint Black right here on Iowa's Country Station, 92.5 KJJY. It's Jeremy. We got some Garth Brooks, Little Big Town, and this one from Sarah Evans. Let's go. It's K.

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0: Sunday morning, little big town in the boondocks here on Iowa's Country Station, 92.5 KJJY. It's Jeremy. I know there's a lot of you out at the Iowa Speedway in Newton getting ready for the big race today. Some of you are counting down to the Iowa State Fair to see Alabama on the grandstand. I've got you covered no matter where you're at. Alabama, Alan Jackson, Jimmy Buffett coming your way on KJJY.
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0: country am I in?
1: It doesn't matter. It's 5 o'clock somewhere.
0: It's always on 5 in Margaritaville, come to think of it.
1: Yeah, I heard that.
0: You've been there, haven't you?
1: Yes, sir.
0: I've seen your boat there.

It's 5 o'clock somewhere indeed. Alan Jackson and Jimmy Buffett right here on Iowa's Country Station, 92.5 KJJY. It's Jeremy. I got some Billy Currington coming your way right now. Allison Krauss in Union Station. It's KJJY.

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0: Some Daryl Singletary here on Iowa's Country Station, 92.5 KJJY. It's Jeremy taking it back to some early Jason Aldean, a smash hit from George Strait, and a whole lot more when we come back. It's KJJY.
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22: A mix of clouds and sun today, with daytime highs approaching 90. Southerly winds 8 to 15 miles per hour. Slight chance of thunderstorms tonight. Lows level off around 72. Partly cloudy skies. Slight chance of thunderstorms tomorrow. Daytime highs approaching 88. Sunshine mixed with clouds at times. I'm weatherology meteorologist Paul Frombley. Currently, it's 81 degrees.
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0: Let's keep it going back to back here on Iowa's Country Station from Mark Chestnut to Gary Allen. It's KJJY.
1: Well, so you're standing in the middle of the thunder and lightning. I know you're feeling like you just can't win, but you're trying.

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Just something about 90s country with Martina McBride, if you ask me. 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

92.5 KJJY. 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

0: Mary Chapin Carpenter's Down at the Twist and Shout here on Iowa's Country Station 92.5 KJJY. It's Jeremy down at the Iowa Speedway. I bet there's some tailgating going on, getting ready for the big NASCAR race. I've got you covered with the tailgating part. 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
19: Sunshine mixed with clouds at times this afternoon with highs around 90. Winds out of the south, 8 to 15 miles per hour. Partly cloudy skies tonight. Slight chance for storms. Lows dip down to about 72. Slight chance for storms tomorrow. Daytime highs approaching 88. Sunshine mixed with clouds at times. I'm weatherology meteorologist Paul Trombley. Currently, it's 82 degrees.
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Too much fun this weekend in Central Iowa could mean a variety of things. I'm not here to judge. I'm just here to play the soundtrack. So let's keep it going with Billy Currington, KJJY.

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0: Lady A, I run to you here on Iowa's Country Station, 92.5 KJJY. It's Jeremy. It's Christmas week in Central Iowa for many. The Iowa State Fair kicks off this week. The only question is, what's your first food? What's the first thing you eat? My first day, definitely getting a bucket of cookies, taking them home to the kids. Or, you know, if they come with, we might just split them, take home the empty bucket. You know what I'm saying? Make sure you stop and see us every day you're at the fair. Stay safe and have fun. Coming back with some Patty Loveless, Justin Moore, KJJY.
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Justin Moore right here on Iowa's Country Station, 92.5 KJJY. It's Jeremy. I got some Luke Combs coming your way after a one-way ticket with Lee Ann Rimes. It's KJJY.

92.5 KJJY. Iowans know a thing or two about sticking with what works. That's why KJJY is still Iowa's country

Lots of rolling wheels and shifting gears round that Jersey Turnpike. Barney stopped me with his gun 10 minutes after midnight. Said, sir, you broke the limit in his rusty old truck. I don't know about that accent, son. This

0: trying to make a living indeed. That's Alan Jackson, where I come from. And you're home for Alan Jackson, 92.5 KJJY. It's Jeremy, where I come from. When Eric Church Springsteen comes on the radio, you turn it up and sing every single word. You should join me. He's coming up when we come back on KJJY.
1: 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It's all.

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15: Bright sunshine expected this afternoon with daytime highs approaching 90. Southeasterly winds 8 to 15 miles per hour. Partly cloudy skies tonight. Slight chance of thunderstorms. Lows level off around 71. Slight chance of thunderstorms tomorrow. High temperatures reach up to 88. More clouds and sun. I'm weatherology meteorologist Paul Frombly. Right now, it's 86 degrees.

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some Reba here on Iowa's Country Station and your home for Reba McEntire. 92.5 KJJY. It's Jeremy. We're going to flip a coin with Jody Messina after we kick back and enjoy the summertime with Kenny Chesney. It's KJJY.

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Just a small town boy. That's Dustin Lynch here on Iowa's Country Station, 92.5 KJJY. It's Jeremy getting so excited, just days away from the start of the Iowa State Fair. Make sure you stop by and see us. We'll be in our normal spot just west of the administration building. Never know what we're cooking up, right? Always cooking up great country music. Sammy Kershaw, Leanne Womack.

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0: 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Leanne Womack to Mark Chestnut. 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

0: some Steve Warner here on Iowa's Country Station, 92.5 KJJY. It's Jeremy. We're taking it back to an early hit from Luke Bryan and a smash hit from Trisha Yearwood when we come back on KJJY.
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18: Highs level off around 90 this afternoon. Under sunny skies, southeasterly winds, 8 to 15 miles per hour. Partly cloudy skies tonight. Slight chance of thunderstorms. Lows dip down to about 71. Slight chance of thunderstorms tomorrow. High temperatures reach up to 89. Sunshine mixed with clouds at times. I'm weatherology meteorologist Paul Trombley. Currently 88.
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Let's keep it going back to back here on Iowa's Country Station. From Alan Jackson to Miranda Lambert, Brad Paisley after that. We'll even squeeze in some Diamond Rio on KJJY.

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That was the one that did it all for Rodney Atkins. 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How about one of Faith Hill's biggest hits? 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

0: great Randy Travis right there with Hard Rock Bottom of Your Heart here on Iowa's Country Station, 92.5 KJJY. It's Jeremy. That's going to do it for me. Enjoy the rest of your evening. Have a great first week of the Iowa State Fair. 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
15: Highs level off around 90 this afternoon. Under sunny skies, southeasterly winds, 8 to 15 miles per hour. Partly cloudy skies tonight. Slight chance of thunderstorms. Lows dip down to about 71. Slight chance of thunderstorms tomorrow. High temperatures reach up to 89. Sunshine mixed with clouds at times. I'm weatherology meteorologist Paul Trombley. Currently 90.

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11: Partly cloudy tonight with a slight chance for storms. Lows dip down to about 71. Easterly winds 5 to 10 miles per hour. Slight chance of thunderstorms tomorrow. Highs level off around 89. Sunshine mixed with clouds at times. Partly cloudy tomorrow night. Slight chance for storms. Lows level off around 72. I'm weatherology meteorologist Paul Trombley. Right now, it's 90 degrees.
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21: Partly cloudy tonight with a slight chance for storms. Lows dip down to about 71. Easterly winds 5 to 10 miles per hour. Slight chance of thunderstorms tomorrow. Highs level off around 89. Sunshine mixed with clouds at times. Partly cloudy tomorrow night. Slight chance for storms. Lows level off around 72. I'm weatherology meteorologist Paul Trombley. Right now, 89.

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1: 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Grab an order of cheese curds. 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And don't forget, El Bait Shop is this week's sweet deal. 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
6: Partly cloudy tonight with a slight chance for storms. Lows dip down to about 71. Easterly winds 5 to 10 miles per hour. Slight chance of thunderstorms tomorrow. Highs level off around 89. Sunshine mixed with clouds at times. Partly cloudy tomorrow night. Slight chance for storms. Lows level off around 72. I'm weatherology meteorologist Paul Trombley. Currently, it's 88 degrees.
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